0: doubt, you can put me any place on the map, cause I'm him. Never chase bread, chase the vision. Make your word when you see it, be the business. No cap, God am a witness. Success feel better, independent. 9-11 at the Valley, Adelaide. Big Master P vibe, no limit. Falling hard on another hemisphere. Somebody tell them people Mr. Him is here.
1: Whoa, whoa, whoa, whoa, whoa, whoa.
0: Mr. Him is here.
1: Whoa, whoa, whoa, whoa, whoa, whoa.
0: Mr. Him.
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Happy Sunday to you. Hope you were having a great 4th of July weekend. Hope you enjoyed your 4th yesterday. And I do have more music on the way for you to keep those vibes going. Don Toliver, E85 is on the way. Also going to do Chris Brown with Residuals and...

Real 93.1, keeping your Sunday going for you. Tyler Waters coming up next. And Chris Brown and Usher officially kicked off their R&B tour. And, of course, fans are going crazy. And it got even better because if you haven't heard, Mario has actually been added to the lineup. Yes, Chris is on for you now with Residuals.

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Real 93.1. So some positive news to report on. I got details coming up in just a few minutes for you. I'm Roxy Romeo, now with Johnny Venus. I want you back after that flip of tea with affirmations.

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2: 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While they watching us win. Another anthem upon the
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Is coming up for you in 4 minutes. Roxy Romeo keeping those good vibes going on your Sunday night. Now let's get into Brent Faiyaz, his latest, Butterflies.

We've been hurt, been down before. 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
1: 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Somebody tell them people Mr. Hem is here.
2: Whoa, whoa, whoa, whoa, whoa, whoa.
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0: 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Somebody tell them people Mr. Hem is here.
1: Whoa, whoa, whoa, whoa, whoa, whoa.
0: Mr. Hem.

0: cap, you can put me any place on the map, cause I'm him. 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Somebody tell them people Mr. Hem is here.
1: Whoa, whoa, whoa, whoa, whoa, whoa.
0: Mr. Hem is here.
1: Whoa, whoa, whoa, whoa, whoa, whoa.
0: Mr. Hem.
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1: Morning, everybody. It's DJ Envy, Jess Hilarious, Charlamagne Tha God. We are the Breakfast Club. Lauren LaRosa's here as well. We got a special guest in the building.
2: Capital P, Portia Williams. Good morning.
3: What's up?
4: Favorite people to interview.
3: You said what?
4: You're one of my favorite people to talk to.
3: For real?
4: Yes.
2: Is she messy? And she like messy?
4: You know, because she it just feels like I'm talking to my homegirl. It's always like we having drinks and just talking.
3: Yes, like a homegirl who knows all your business.
4: Yeah.
3: Because you do your research. I love that. No, I do.
4: I pay attention to you a lot.
3: No, and I love that. Like, it's nothing like when you're interviewing and someone knows like the backstory. I don't have to explain the whole thing. So
2: what's the research today, Laura?
3: What
2: have you dug up today?
3: What's on the docket?
4: Dug up? I mean, well, I just finished episode 2 last night.
3: Me too.
4: Uh-huh. Mm-hmm. So when you're watching these Real Housewives of Atlanta episodes in real time, right? Does your emotion flare up after the episodes? Like, you know, because there'd be a lot of little things said, and we'll get into the things.
3: I would say you would think after this amount of time it wouldn't, but I think I'm still trying to get used to the fact that I took a break for so long. Mm. So being that I was gone for 3 years, it literally kind of feels like this is my second year doing the show, because I just wasn't thinking about it and I tapped in. So like, yes, watching the show, like last night, even first episode, I get emotional, like, why you say that? Or why was this said? I definitely do that now more than I used to.
4: So you and Shamia, do y'all talk after these episodes air? Because after last night's episode, I'm like, y'all are like trying
3: to happen with us.
4: Well, I guess just the invite. So the first episode when she was invited to your house and she was trying to figure out whether the invite was real or not or whatever the case may be. And then the second
3: episode. Which was weird. I dropped it in the chat for everybody. Everybody came from a group chat invite.
2: Invite to what?
3: So I had a party at my house. I had a like a couple's dinner or like, you know, just a girl refresh dinner. And I dropped the invite in the group chat. So it was, that's how everybody came. Nobody had a separate text.
4: But she felt like she wasn't for sure if she should even come because of where your relationship is right now or whatever.
2: You don't like her?
3: I mean, I don't know what that has to do with me.
4: I'm just wondering, like, after the like that first episode airs, or even the fact that, I don't know, in the second episode, it just, like, not seeing y'all as, like, Batman and Robin is just, like, so new for me,
2: but
4: even though I know y'all
2: went through
3: that. I don't really know. Well, I don't know why you would expect us to see us like Batman and Robin, because from the ending of, I mean, honestly, the ending of last year's reunion, it didn't look like it was going to lead to us coming in holding hands and, you know, fist bumping and chest bumping and all that. We're not bosom buddies. But I, you know, at that time, I wished her well. I was cool. I am, you know, I've been doing this show for 10 years and I am still not to the point where I want to just exclude somebody.
4: Okay.
3: You know what I'm saying? So I felt like, you know, it's a party. All the girls need to come. I want to just like refresh, start the season with a good vibe with everybody. And so that's what I did.
4: And at the time in this episode, in the season, you were dating the guy that was there. I forget his name.
3: Mike. Yeah.
4: Okay. And they had a lot to say about the fact that you had the party and what was before Simon in your house. And then Mike is there now. And a ghost assignment pops up. And production
3: editing.
4: Got you with that
3: okay.
4: one.
3: No, they got him.
4: Okay.
3: Okay, because they acting like that man is dead. He's just not in the United States. He's not dead.
4: So Charlamagne's a little lost. So they were at a table having dinner, and she's there with her boo at the time.
2: The new African.
3: Well, he has African descent. We all do, ain't we?
2: Yeah. Oh, Lord. You sound like an Underground Railroad moment again now, Portia. What are you saying?
3: I got African in me, and so do you.
2: 97%. That's right, 97%.
4: But production had, because the girls kept talking about how they thought it was so crazy that she was having a party in the house with a new person she was dating, but that used to be her and Simon's house, right?
3: Which is weird, too, right? Because...
2: Well, it's your house now.
3: It's my house now.
5: It's my house.
3: You know, like, at the end of the day, you know, you go to court, you know, and they make a judgment, and I was awarded the home. I pay every single bill, the water bill, the sanitation bill, the yard, everything. So it's my home. I think that is a way to show jealousy, to continuously bring up, like, my ex-husband in a new world that I have. Like, I think that's just a way to just take shots and really kind of belittle me as the boss that I am, a woman who actually stood her ground, a woman who actually, you know, did her due diligence with my prenup and got something out of it. You know, Kayla didn't get anything. So I think, unfortunately, there's a little bit of jealousy there.
2: And once you sage the house, you good. You sage the house, get all the old stuff out.
4: You said
2: good.
4: It was a little awkward,
3: sprinkle, sprinkle.
4: Though.
3: What?
4: You had mentioned at one of the confessionals they had, and you was like, I mean, it was a little awkward. I don't remember what you were calling awkward, but it was something about the house and being in the house, you know, with everyone.
3: Never that. I would have been probably talking about with Mike.
4: Yeah.
3: Because we were still new. Like, that was really our first date after have seen each other in, like, a very long time. So
4: on
3: like
4: the show, Portia?
3: Huh?
4: Your first date after seeing each other a long time is on Real Housewives of Atlanta?
3: Yeah, so he and I used to be a situationship. Like, we were cool.
4: Okay. So
3: familiar. Then my sister was like, look, if you're going to start dating, you know, you should just be honest mm-hmm. and say, you know, you're going to date this person and date that person. So I was like, looking back, I was like, you know what? Mike is a really good guy. Let me see if maybe there's something there. So that's how that ended up happening. So I had the dinner and, you know, we gave him all that.
4: Because they asked him, how'd y'all meet? He said, through God.
3: That's nice. That man said, God sent me to him.
4: Yes.
3: All right.
4: Yes.
2: What do you say to all your male fans who are upset that you are out with a woman, though?
3: Who are my male fans that are mad?
2: You got mad male
3: they
2: fans.
3: They wasn't going to get me no
2: just
3: way.
2: Stop it, Capital P. These guys be on you.
3: Them guys wasn't going to get me no way. Like,
2: matter,
3: y'all did not
2: fantasy,
3: even have the
2: like
3: chance.
2: These, listen, these young boys are out here hiding now, but they, trust me, when you walking by through this hallway, they like, oh, my
3: it.
2: God, Portia. Oh, Portia. What?
3: You can still admire me. I'm still admirable and desirable, but I do belong to someone else right now.
4: At what point in the season does it change and we get to see that? Like, what episode end do we see you get away from dating and being serious in a relationship you're in right now?
3: Oh, it took some time. Like, the whole point of dating for me is traditional dating. Like, I'm very slow-paced, very much taking my time. I mean, y'all know, I come up in here, I think... I've come here twice.
4: Yeah.
3: Announcing two husbands to y'all. So at this point, you know, it's
2: two,
3: like.
2: I don't remember two husbands.
3: Yeah, I came here with the first husband.
2: Oh, yeah.
3: Yeah, she be collecting rings. But I'm slowing down.
4: Baby, look.
3: I'm slowing down the pace. And so what you're seeing, especially the Bachelorette on Housewives, like I am just dating. It's real surface. I'm being admired, you know, after going through a really, really rough divorce, y'all all know about for like. A year and a half. It was a lot. Mm. So, you know, for me, when I decide to step out, I don't think there's anything wrong with that. I think that a lot of people are, of course, dating, but they're not on a reality show and showing it. I actually am.
6: Hey, who is you? I'm the best yet. This you already know.
0: This is The Breakfast Club.
1: Morning, everybody. It's DJ Envy, Just Hilarious, Charlamagne Tha God. We are The Breakfast Club. Lauren LaRose is here as well. We're still kicking it with Portia Williams from Real Housewives of Atlanta. Charlamagne?
2: Do you even care about labels like lesbian or bisexual? Or do you feel like people are just too obsessed with putting you in a box?
3: So when I first, I don't know, announced that I was dating her or that she was, you know, one of the options. Yeah, at first I was kind of like, okay, you know, everybody's like, are you a lesbian? Are you bisexual? Are you? And I was just like, I don't have a label. Like, I'm just Portia sexual. I'm just exploring. I'm Portia sexual. You know, now I'm Sway sexual. You know, I am just very, you know, I'm just very free with myself and exploring different parts of myself.
4: Yeah.
3: At this moment, no, I don't mind if you want to call me a lesbian. I don't mind if, you know, bisexual is a phrase, but I don't know what comes with that. I'm, you know, kind of new with all that. But I'm not offended by it at all.
2: Do you feel pressure to define your sexuality now that the public might be watching?
3: Because
2: we see it on social media, but it's a difference when it hits the TV.
3: Yeah, that's true. I think that a lot of people probably feel pressure to label me. I don't feel pressure to label myself. I know who I am, and I'm just living my life. And I think that if more people just decided to live their life and not trying to find a group or define themselves in a certain way, you know, then, you know, that's probably best. I don't want to be out here putting myself in a box and then, you know, I don't need to be in that box.
2: So. But you're in the box. That's why you're labeling.
3: There are boxes around.
4: Yeah. Well, y'all be outside.
3: I know he going somewhere with this box. Let's get away from the box. Let's come out the box. Well,
4: that was done too.
3: He ready for me to walk him right on into it. The cat is out the box.
2: Damn. Like
3: that. Okay, there
2: okay,
3: you go.
2: Okay.
4: Can I ask you a question? If you don't want to answer
2: the whole
4: this.
2: Point of the interview,
4: no, because it's really personal about, like, you know, dating. Because I heard
3: okay,
4: you
3: I
4: say
3: you
4: to
3: know.
4: Angie Martinez that this is your first time actually dating a woman. You've just been kind of like curious before, right?
3: Yeah.
4: What is the, is there an actual difference in like the fit? Like, what is the difference between dating a woman and dating a man?
3: What?
4: Like what's different? Like, why does it?
3: Yeah, it's a a good question. She has an experience. Have you ever experienced dating a woman or a woman experience?
2: You've been with a woman.
4: I've never been with a woman before.
3: Oh, okay.
2: Oh, I thought one of y'all. Oh, no, that was just
3: not one of y'all.
4: just both of us. It's the same person.
3: Right. Yeah. Okay. You in that chair.
4: Yeah, exactly.
3: Just one of y'all. Yeah, right. But, yeah, that's not a bad question because, of course, at this point, I'm now have dated both.
4: Yeah.
3: You know, what I find with Sway is I feel very comfort. I feel very comforted. I feel very seen, very patient. I don't have to do too much explaining. We communicate a lot. Like, we talk about our past and who we are a lot. Mm. And so I just feel like I'm really, really, truly getting a chance to get to know her. Now, that may also be because we're going very slow. Okay. And, of course, in the past, you guys know, in the 3 months, I'm ready. 3 month rule, where is my, you know? But in this case, I am definitely taking my time with her. And it's just very soft. And, of course, I have always been attracted to women. Mm-hmm. So I get both of those. I get, you know, the feminine side of her, and I enjoy the masculine side of her. The duality is amazing.
2: You said you had a 3 month rule that you want to get?
3: No, not a 3 month rule. Let me not. Here we go. No. But usually, okay. Both of my marriages, they took off pretty quickly. Even my engagement took off pretty quickly. But, you know, you got to learn from some of those mistakes. Mm-hmm. And I mean, I'm 44. I'll be 45 this year. So I definitely have come to a place. I know exactly who I am. And I think that is probably what has everybody so curious about this lesbian possible, you know, bisexual, et cetera, because I know who I am, mm-hmm. and maybe they want to put a definition on me, but as long as I know and I'm confident and I feel comfortable, we only have one life experience. I am living mine to the absolute fullest.
2: You know, looking back at your past relationships with men, right? Mm-hmm. Do you see patterns that made you open to something different?
3: You mean that led me towards where I am now?
2: Yes.
3: No, I don't. No, absolutely not. No, I would never say that a man pushed me to go be gay. I actually think that is... takes away from my experience completely because I did date both the man and her at the same time.
4: Right.
3: It's just that's who I'm attracted to. That's just where I wanted to put my focus into. And that's what you do in dating, right? You're going to date and then you're going to see exactly where you can see growth. And I saw more growth in a relationship with her than I did with him.
2: It was never like a small penis that was so small it was a so you was like,
3: I mean, a lot of men just don't have a lot of things going on for themselves over 40 anyway. People got to start taking care of themselves.
2: That's right.
3: They do. You know, people have to, and women too. Mm-hmm. We all hormonal, walking around here, perimenopausal, men walking around and, you know, having issues with their penises and things.
2: Yeah, they're
3: having situations. So, but I'm not that type of person. Mm-hmm. I'm very much into how you make me feel, how I make you feel, how our energies connect. So it's not all based off of the pain. Mm-hmm. I don't miss it. I'm okay. Mm-hmm.
4: And is all your family all on one accord about it now? You mentioned before, some people were like side-eyed in the situation a little bit.
3: Me? No.
4: Yeah, I thought you said that with Angie Martinez, that
3: no.
4: Things are a bit...
3: No, never. No, not with my family. With my family. We have actually done every single... We were talking about that the other day. We've done almost all the holidays together and with our family. We just got back just now from taking my family, my grandmother, auntie, everybody, her family, her mom, her sister, everybody to Miami. So we spent a lot of time with our families combined. We just enjoying life. It's kind of like you... I'm with someone now. I can do all the things. I got a place. All this love I have in me, I feel safe giving it to her.
2: Wow.
3: I do. I feel safe.
2: So is this the healthiest relationship you've ever been in?
3: I think that I am probably the healthiest because I am very accountable. I mean, if I do something, I think I also played a part. I can't say that those other relationships weren't healthy or toxic just because of them. I played a freaking part. Mm. But in this one, I do check myself a lot. And she checks herself and we check each other. You know what I mean? But we come back around in a very loving way. So we're still in the very beginning phases of the relationship. But I do think that I am acting more healthy in this relationship.
2: Is this the safest you felt in a relationship?
3: I would say in what I know I want and what I'm willing to pursue, yes, because there's no pressure. I think I had always from the very, very beginning put pressure on myself to be a wife.
4: Mm-hmm.
3: I grew up very religious and, you know, I just saw myself as the wife is the pinnacle role. You know, I was a business owner. I, you know, had my own penthouse. I was a boss and had my businesses, but to be married, I let all that go just to be a wife. Mm. Wow. And that label meant more to me than anything. But now being Portia, the most honest and truthful stance that I can be in as a person is where I feel most comfortable. So I don't feel the need to be labeled and or anything. I want to be the best me and present that to her and to my daughter and to the world. Like, so I don't know. I feel safe. Safety starts here with me. Mm-hmm. I think a lot of where I thought I wasn't safe had to be me making wrong decisions because I didn't trust myself. I was trusting what someone else wanted for me. Mm-hmm. But I know me. I know what I want. And anything that doesn't feel right, I'm going to say it or I'm going to be out of that position.
4: Are you guys having marriage conversations or you're not even introducing that yet because you want to do this differently?
3: Very slow. Girl, you cannot be out here, you know, And I can say this now, you know, it's almost do as I say, not as I have done.
4: Okay.
3: That, yes, you talk about and you love someone, mm-hmm. you're automatically, you know, we're girls. What did they say? Everybody says, oh, the gay girls, they move real fast. Yes, I'm telling you, when you feel this kind of love, it's like, oh, my God, let's get a house, let's get a car. But you got to come back down to reality mm-hmm. and, you know, just take it at a healthier pace. So that's what I'm doing.
2: How you know this ain't a phase, though? Your diet might change.
3: Yeah, well, my diet changed on men, too, and then I divorced them when they were not good for me as well. So your diet can change with anything, you know what I'm saying? Mm-hmm. And hers could change for me, too. You never know the future. It's so funny. People be under my post like, we'll see how long this lasts. Well, we'll see how long anybody's relationships last. Mm-hmm. A lot of people are getting divorces. A lot of people are whatever. I don't know why it seems like I'm, like, the first person to be gay now. And I'm like, I'm not the first. It's 2026. But I think because people have known me so long mm-hmm. on television, I think when they did see me with a woman, they thought, oh, she's just being freaky. It's something small. Mm-hmm. And I think now they're seeing, oh, this is really who she is and she's exploring it. So maybe people will learn that these girls who are on the down low and men who are possibly on the down low, go ahead and live your life, child. Don't worry about anybody judging you. This is your one life experience.
6: Yeah. Hey, who is you? I'm the best yet. This you already know.
0: This is The Breakfast Club.
1: Morning, everybody. It's DJ Envy, Jess Hilarious, Charlamagne Tha God. We are The Breakfast Club. Lauren LaRose is here as well. We're still kicking it with Portia Williams from Real Housewives of Atlanta. Lauren.
4: You so happy right now?
3: I am.
2: Are you in love?
3: I am.
2: What's the difference between Portia, the person in love, and Portia, I guess, the brand that's navigating these headlines in this reality TV world?
3: Well, I tell you what, I'm definitely having to try to... Portia in love used to be mainly just focusing on that person and centering them in my world across the board, right? Discounting me, it's all about, I'm now in a relationship, this is me. Portia now, I'm very much in love with me. Mm. Like, I love me. Mm.

0: most important. But if she can just learn this one thing, if she can just have joy, if she can just really, truly be happy in her life and do what she is, what makes her happy, then I'll be good. Because I think even though you did say I make a lot of money and I do a lot of things, none of them take from my happiness. Once they start taking from my happiness, they will drop off. So if she can live that life of just being happy and being able to be positive and give that out in her world, then I'm be good. I'm be happy.
1: That's so simple.
2: Okay. Capital P, y'all. Portia Williams, go get you some Go Naked Hair. What's the website?
0: GoNakedHair.com and PamperedByPortia.com.
2: That's the bed sheets and all of that good stuff.
0: They do. Oh, and I have a TikTok live coming up. Lord have mercy. I have a TikTok live coming up, TikTok shop live, that's okay. Coming up. It's on the 15th of this month, April. Mm-hmm. And Cynthia's going to be on there with me. A lot of surprises, and we're going to be doing some crazy sales. So my TikTok name is PJ Mama. And yeah.
2: And what wig did Lauren? You said Lauren needed a wig. What wig did she?
1: I got a wavy one, but it was right before I cut my hair.
0: You need some more?
2: Yeah, she said she's going back to the wigs.
0: So you cut your hair for real?
1: Yeah. This is my real hair.
0: Oh my god!
1: It was breaking off, so I just in here stressed out. So I just cut it.
0: It is so pretty. I did not even think that was your hair because I will do a pixie little wig or whatever.
1: No, I cut it. I was like, I just want to start fresh, and I was supposed to grow it out, and then I was like, I like the short.
0: No, I like it like that.
1: Gives it a little, you know.
0: Yeah, mm-hmm. And you can do a little 1-2 wig like on a weekend or vacay. But
2: she sent you some already.
1: I did. I have it. Once he finally gave it to me.
0: Why are you up holding? You up here playing
2: right
0: in her wig?
2: I put it on
1: myself in here, and then I think like that weekend I got my haircut.
0: Oh, okay.
1: Yeah, so I never got a chance, but I still have it though.
0: Okay, well, when you get
1: quality
0: rid of your
1: fire
0: hair,
1: too.
0: Yeah. Oh, mm-hmm. You like
1: lace
0: it?
1: Fire too. Mm-hmm.
0: Okay. Well, if you want some more, just let me know. I got you.
1: I got
0: you.
1: Okay.
2: Yeah. I just did that to plug your wig line.
0: Well, you know, I appreciate it.
1: Charlamagne be neat. You know, he dresses up.
0: That's why I say you're playing in your wig.
1: Yeah.
2: How do I dress up?
1: You put on wigs and stuff.
2: I don't want to put on no wig. Her boyfriend got hit.
0: Ashley can see you. Who boyfriend got hit? Wait, you got a boyfriend?
1: Love of my life.
2: Oh, I meant to ask you.
0: Oh, my God. And now you're in a relationship.
1: Yeah.
0: I thought you were
2: She used
0: single.
2: To be too low, so she cut one of the dudes off. Now she got one dude.
0: Ain't nothing wrong with that.
2: But
0: you ain't wrong.
2: She's been out the country a few times already.
1: You're going to come to the podcast festival,
2: right? No, listen.
1: Right?
2: I'm talking to Portia.
1: Yes, he'll be there.
2: She's been out the country a few times already with the guy. First time she went out the country, the guy just asked her to be his girlfriend. Uh-huh. They wasn't even girlfriends. So he put up, you know, will you be my girlfriend?
0: He did a whole thing.
1: It was a whole thing. It was so adorable. It was my birthday, too.
0: Oh, I love that. Yes.
2: Now they've been out the country a couple more times.
0: Mm-hmm.
2: He ain't proposed yet.
0: We ain't asking him to propose. We ain't rushing that.
1: Oh, I'm not rushing
2: it. Well, she told me this morning she's been out the country with mad different dudes.
1: And I did not say that.
2: You said it like it was a flex, but I'm like, you ain't getting no ring yet,
1: I'm grown.
0: You need
1: to travel.
0: How long y'all been dating? How long?
1: It's been about a year. Like,
0: a year?
1: That we've been dating.
0: It's time.
2: Yes,
0: no, actually, we do need that ring.
2: That's right.
0: You know what?
2: That's right.
0: Now, let me hold on.
2: And how long was y'all dating before y'all was actually official?
1: Well,
2: you had two guys.
1: I combined it because November was my birthday. That's when the whole will you be my, you know, that whole situation
0: November
1: happened.
0: November last year. Okay.
1: Yeah, so now we're here. This is April.
0: Okay.
1: It's coming.
0: It's coming. It's coming. So we got a holiday coming up. We got November. Maybe this November.
1: We've been very clear. I've been very clear about
2: Italy,
1: what
2: Portia.
1: I expect.
0: Oh, that's romantic.
2: You see what I'm saying?
1: So
2: if he ain't gonna do the Italy, he ain't gonna do it.
1: It was his birthday. We went for his birthday.
0: Oh, but he's spoiling her. And look at her. She's smiling.
1: I'm just
0: at
1: having a good time with someone who actually knows what to do.
0: Yeah.
1: And doesn't have to be
0: but
1: told.
0: But don't rush
1: everything.
0: It. Don't. I mean, I
1: he
0: know.
1: He wanted
0: I'm
1: me
0: still...
1: to come back to it from Italy with a ring and a baby.
2: I ain't say
1: and barely be hanging on to here.
0: Oh, I would love that for you, though.
1: Yes. It's going to happen.
0: Yeah.
1: I'm my word.
2: I had
1: it.
2: Two.
1: 34.
0: Oh, my gosh. She's a baby. Girl, slow down.
2: Oh,
0: yeah.
2: She said she was?
1: 34.
0: She's only 34.
2: Oh, okay.
0: Yeah.
2: Yes, I am.
0: I love
2: to say
0: that.
1: This is the thing. I feel like in this relationship
2: that
1: I am.
2: When you got your first ring,
0: Portia? 30.
2: See what I'm saying? Champion.
1: The rings were all great.
0: Yes.
1: You know, it was great to
0: and
1: watch
0: this
1: you,
0: time,
1: but
0: I wouldn't
1: don't
0: even
1: want...
0: care what the ring looked like. I really wouldn't.
1: Well, that's because you've had a lot of good ones.
0: Yeah, I don't care.
1: I want a nice one.
0: No, you know? Oh yeah, you need to have a mm-hmm. banger.
1: Yeah, oh yeah, well,
0: all know, that you deserve it.
1: It's coming.
2: I doubt it.
0: But yeah,
1: it's coming.
0: Not past 35, because you know we women, you know we gotta. Start having kids and all that. Mm-hmm. So, But, yeah, maybe within this year, the end of this year or next year, he should do it.
1: It'll happen this year.
2: I doubt it. I doubt
0: Why
2: it.
1: What you want? You want to bet? You want to put something on it?
2: No, I don't. But I doubt it. But, Portia Williams, thank you for joining us.
0: Thank you.
2: Capital P, it's the Breakfast Club.
3: Yeah. Hey, who is you? I'm the best yet. This you already know.
4: This is the Breakfast Club.
0: Bye.

0: Remember now, it's how they choose.
1: I was watching
2: Call in
1: this.
2: Now. 800-585-1051.
1: Yeah, it's Donkey of the Day. We allow you, the people, to call in and give somebody the credit they deserve for being stupid. So, good morning. Who's this?
3: Hey, what up, though?
1: What up, though? Who this?
3: This Deontay.
1: Deontay, who you want to get a biggest hee-haw to?
3: To the dude, Eddie, who be answering the phone.
1: Why is that?
3: Eddie put me on hold before I was trying to get my baby mama Donkey of the Day. Put me on hold for like 40 minutes, then hung up on me. Then when I was supposed to get my info to you, Charlamagne, for my book, Product of My Environment, you put me on hold. He answered the phone and was like, all right, what's your info? Then hung up on me.
1: That sounds like Eddie F.
3: So today I caught off my other cell phone and he answered, but he wasn't answering off my other phone the last couple of times I called, so... He got to get the Donkey of the Day just for picking and choosing who he want to answer the call to. Because it be some crazy people he be letting through the phone. And I called y'all for a real reason. And he just hung up on me for no reason. So,
4: damn.
3: Eddie get the clown of the day.
1: Damn, ooh. Eddie. Damn.
4: Clowned out.
1: And don't try to edit him either, Eddie. You need to hear this.
3: And he got gay ears because he answered all the gay calls.
1: Damn, hey. Eddie F. Eddie F. from Philly. Philadelphia Eagle fan.
4: That's
1: Philadelphia
4: crazy.
1: 76ers fan.
4: Damn, I...
1: People know Eddie F., boy. Damn. Eddie got gay ears. Good morning. Ooh. Who's this? Mm-mm.
5: Yo, this is Alan. How's it going?
1: What's up, Alan? Where you calling from?
5: Yo, I'm calling from San Diego, but I'm from Brooklyn, New York. I was like, I'm a veteran. Like,
1: oh, you a veteran?
5: Yeah.
1: Okay, don't ask, don't tell.
4: Yo, who you
5: want? I'm Charlamagne, yo.
1: Yes, sir.
5: Yo, real quick,
1: uh-huh.
5: When you doing another book signing? Because I need you to sign my books. Like, you don't
4: even
5: want to.
1: I'll be
5: going towards no more. You just went
4: veteran.
5: I'm trying to learn how to use the back door. Like,
4: yes, veteran.
6: Yes, teach him how to use the back door.
4: Anyway, we love a veteran.
1: Yo, like, he said he's trying to learn
5: I'm
1: how to use it
5: you.
1: Like trap.
6: Don't hold us.
5: I'm not going to hold you. Like, okay, so on iHeartRadio, I've been listening from like the first episode all mm-hmm. the way forward. I'm on like year 2021 right
4: mm-hmm.
5: now.
4: Mm-hmm.
5: And I love y'all. Like, you feel me? Like, Uncle Charlamagne, you my uncle. I feel like I got to chop it up with you. I feel
1: That's
5: like
1: right.
5: I'm talking to celebrities right now.
1: Well, we're not celebrities. I'm your family, brother.
6: Yeah, dear, but you should teach him how to get to the back
5: I'm
6: door.
5: I'm giving myself donkey. Yeah, it was like, it's like, I'm not gonna lie, I be hearing y'all stories and like how y'all like screwed up, but then you kept y'all family. Like, I'm like, dang, I'm trying to do that.
1: Yes,
5: and it's
1: sir.
5: Not working. I'm like, damn, I'm really I got out the Navy, like mental stuff, like crashing out on my family. I don't have nobody. I'm like, you know what? I'm going through like one of those little moments right now. I was like, let me just call the Breakfast Club. Second of all, the dude that be answering the phone.
1: Oh, Eddie F.
5: He mad cool. Take it easy on him. Like, he cool. Like, that's the people now.
1: Yeah, he got gay ears, so I'm sure that y'all probably get along. But listen, let me tell you something.
5: Yo, watch out.
1: Do you have a therapist?
4: Yo, watch
1: do you
4: out.
1: Have a therapist? Yo. Do you have a counselor? Are you talking to somebody right now? I think that
4: him.
1: You need to be talking
5: yeah,
1: to somebody.
5: I do.
1: Okay.
5: So, like, I had lost, like, my best friend to, like, suicide and stuff like that. Like,
1: sorry to hear that, brother.
4: Sorry.
5: So I've been, like, crashing out and all of this. And, like, I say the most harshest things to push people away because I feel like I'm not worthy of, like, love and stuff. Like, I have to do with trauma. I read your book. You feel me? I got all three. I had to rebuy them so I could get the hardcover.
1: I appreciate
5: so
1: that, bro. Them. I got you.
5: Really?
1: I appreciate it, brother. You're dealing with grief right now and you're dealing with trauma, and you know I don't want you to project that trauma on other people, so I also want you to give yourself grace.
5: I projected it onto my daughter. I said some very, like, because at my age I went through some trauma stuff like at 10 like 10 11 and she hasn't been through none of that.
1: Mm-hmm.
5: And I feel like I'm the person that is putting her through it. I see some wild stuff. I'm like, dang. Let me call the Breakfast Club, see if they pick up.
1: Well,
5: I've been calling for 2 years and y'all finally picked up.
1: Well, let me tell you something. I'm going to tell you why you're going to get through what you're going through. You're going to get through what you're going through because you're aware of what it is that you're doing to people and you're actively trying to do something mm-hmm. about it. Some people lack that self-awareness, so man, give yourself some grace, my brother.
4: And you absolutely have like best
5: also,
4: energy.
5: I feel like you don't have any black leaders like right now currently. I've been like listening to like a lot of like what's going on. I feel like you are a solid black leader for like us because like you're very intelligent. You articulate your words. Even though you be sissing, like slurring up like a couple of times. I'm like, damn, like this. And like,
4: oh,
5: I'm not going to like DJ Envy. Like 3 years ago, he did some DJ event in Virginia, and I went to see him. I was like, I'm going to see DJ Envy, and he was playing the same mix in the club. I'm like, For real?
1: That sound about right.
5: Nah, I'm pissed. He was fired.
6: He lied. Yeah, I'm even playing with him.
4: He was fired.
6: Yeah, thank you.
4: Said you was fired.
6: He okay, is. All right. Yeah, because I don't even.
5: But also, like, I also want to shout out my sister real quick. She does, like, So Brooklyn. You go look her up. She fired. Like, she has her own, like salon and stuff like that. You can
1: yes,
5: check
1: sir.
5: Her out. So Brooklyn.
1: Well, salute to So Brooklyn on Instagram. Hey, man.
5: Yeah.
1: Hey, like, you keep doing the work, man. Yeah. I'm rooting for you, my brother.
5: And real quick, can I spit some bars real quick?
4: Yes,
1: oh,
4: please get it. Nah, get it right now, Betty.
5: I just want to see what y'all going to say.
1: Yeah,
5: I just
1: man.
5: See a lot of them be like, yo, let me spit some bars.
6: Yeah, bro, we got to go,
1: yeah,
6: bro.
1: Yeah, this call was going so good, so I don't want you to ruin it by spitting no bars.
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1: Whoa, whoa, whoa, whoa, whoa, whoa.
0: Mr. Hem.

0: 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Somebody tell them people Mr. Him is here.
1: Whoa, whoa, whoa, whoa, whoa, whoa.
0: Mr. Him is here.
1: Whoa, whoa, whoa, whoa, whoa, whoa.
0: Mr. Him.
2: 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What's up? It's Ariel with you on this Monday morning. ASAP Ferg, Leon Thomas headed in your direction. Plus, I just read the story about a Beyonce lawsuit. Mind you, the company that was trying to sue her didn't even exist for a nice little minute. Not until after the lawsuit was filed. I got details next. Right now, Chris Brown. Don't know.

What the f though? Damn. Where the love go? Oh. 5, 4, 3, 2, I let one go. Wow, get the f though. Hey. I don't bluff, bro. Aiming at your head like a buffalo. What the f though? Damn. Where the love go? Oh. 5, 4, 3, 2, I let one go. Wow, get the f though. Hey. I don't bluff, bro. Aiming at your head like a buffalo. Get the f though. Oh. I don't bluff.

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2: You could bet that, never gotta sweat that. 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

0: 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It's Ariel kicking it in St. Matthews. We see you, baby. 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
1: J.Y., turn me up. 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
2: Whoa, whoa, whoa, whoa, whoa, whoa.
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0: 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Somebody tell them people Mr. Hem is here.
1: Whoa, whoa, whoa, whoa, whoa, whoa.
0: Mr. Hem.

0: You can put me any place on the map, cause I'm him. 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Somebody tell them people Mr. Him is here.
1: Whoa, whoa, whoa, whoa, whoa, whoa.
0: Mr. Him is here.
1: Whoa, whoa, whoa, whoa, whoa, whoa.
0: Mr. Him.
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5: America's produced like lots and lots of stuff. Just piles of stuff. The fact of the matter is all day long, every day, there are warehouses full of stuff getting just pushed off a cliff. All day, every day.
3: That's Ian Nagoski, who runs the Canary Records label.
5: A friend of mine said that what he loves is being the guy standing at the edge of the cliff, waving his arms, going, wait, no, let me look at those first before you throw them away. I think there might be some good stuff in there. I think there might be some stories. I don't think we should throw all those away yet.
3: We have a season, 10 episodes of stories from that realm, of things that were just barely saved, and in some cases, not saved at all. A bizarre tale of two infamous New Yorkers.
6: They booby-trapped their home and turned it into a sealed fortress of ephemera.
3: A missing chapter of American music history.
5: There hasn't been a guess culturally that they matter. So they get thrown in the garbage.
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0: is the Breakfast Club. Jess Hilarious, Charlamagne, and Envy is out. We got Lauren LaRosa in. Let's get to some front page news. Real quick in sports, NBA, we got Mitchell Robinson signed a 3-year, $47.4 million contract with the Boston Celtics. Okay, that's what's up.
1: Yeah, he's leaving the Knicks.
0: Yeah, and LeBron James is officially leaving the L.A. Lakers, according to his agent, Clutch Sports CEO Rich Paul. And we'll come on, y'all can't be making mistakes. I'm reading
1: that's
0: sports.
1: Cool. He's just leaving the Lakers.
2: Honestly, that's all you gotta say. That's the thing.
0: Period. That is it. And then FIFA World Cup, Mexico been killing everybody, but England beat them.
1: Yeah, Mexico's
0: last.
1: Done.
0: Yeah, I know, but they was killing up until this point, so don't do that. And that's all we need to worry about. Oh, Morocco was killing it too, so shout out to all the blacks over there giving it. And what's up, Mimi?
3: What's up, Jess? Lauren, hey, how y'all doing this morning?
2: Good morning, Mimi.
0: Good.
3: Good morning. Good morning. Okay, so we start this morning in the nation's capital, where a 4th of July march by a white supremacist group is drawing national headlines. Did you guys see this yesterday by chance, or over the weekend, should I say?
0: Yeah, it's masters? Crazy. Okay. Mm-hmm. I must say.
3: Yeah, let's talk about it. Yeah, so yeah. Hundreds of masked members of the white nationalist group Patriot Front, they marched through Washington, D.C. carrying Confederate flags while chanting Reclaim America and Life, Liberty, and Victory. So the march happened as President Trump kicked off America's 250th birthday celebration, praising the nation's founding and highlighting what he calls America's resurgence. Let's listen to a little bit of his speech.
4: For 2.5 centuries, our American Republic has stood as the crowning achievement of human history. This country is the home of freedom. This is the land of liberty. And this is a flag that's the banner of the most extraordinary, most exceptional, most incredible nation ever to exist on the face of the earth. And we're doing better now than we've ever done before.
3: Okay, well, some people would beg to differ from that last statement, but later there were severe storms that forced thousands of people attending the Freedom 250 celebration to take shelter. Now, the irony was not lost on social media on this. So thousands of attendees ended up inside the National Museum of African American History and Culture. You know, that's the museum that the Trump administration has repeatedly criticized over its portrayal of race in American history. Mm-hmm. They called for some of the artifacts to come down, saying it didn't really represent America. But I don't know, did you guys see those photos of like hundreds of people who were stuck there? Apparently there was like a
0: Yeah, bring your ass in there. And ancestors should have been haunting their ass, period.
3: Yeah, a lot of people said that. And another image from the day that also went viral, it shows a black woman sitting on a metro train surrounded by thousands of members of that same white supremacist group, Patriot Front. Now, many on social media are calling it one of the defining images of America today. Mm-hmm. Yeah, it was taken by a Reuters photographer. So there were no reported arrests. The Secretary of Interior, who oversees the National Park Service and many federal public lands, says that he strongly disagrees with the group's belief, but he added that the First Amendment protects even offensive speech. So basically saying that those white supremacists had a right to be out there.
0: Say what they want, do what they want. I mean, what's new?
3: Yeah, exactly. And then next story. So if you rely on Planned Parenthood for birth control, cancer screenings, STI testing, or other routine health care, there is good news this morning. So Medicaid coverage has been restored for Planned Parenthood clinics nationwide. So as of Saturday, Planned Parenthood clinics can once again bill the federal government for non-abortion health care services provided to low-income Medicaid patients. Now, that's because the one-year Medicaid funding ban that was included in the GOP's big, beautiful bill, that has officially expired. So because of that bill, for the last year, if you needed to go for any just health pap smears, anything like that, you could not go and it be billed to the federal government. But now, as of Saturday, that ban has been lifted. So if you need to go, you can now go. Planned Parenthood says the funding cutoff, it led to about 30 clinics closing and reducing access to care for thousands of patients. So some Republicans, though, they are already pushing to bring that ban back. But in the interim, while it's not there, if you need it, you can now go back and it can be billed to Medicaid. So huge win for those who need that coverage and for Planned Parenthood this morning.
0: Good to know, Mimi. Thank you. What's coming up in the 7 o'clock hour?
3: Absolutely. So coming up at 7, we have new details after a 4th of July celebration ended in gunfire. What investigators are saying happened this morning there in New York. So we'll talk about that next.
0: Okay. Thank you. And Get It Off Your Chest is up next. Call up if you're having problems. If you're not having... No, that's Just Fix My Mess. Call up if you want to get something off your chest. If you're sad, if you're happy, whatever you did over the weekend, over the break, how much you missed us. 1-800-585-1051. It's The Breakfast Club. Good morning.
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11: Dip it to the traffic.
12: Let's see what's popping on the roads. Real traffic.
13: Heading out this morning, a few issues already, including a truck, a semi that hit a railroad overpass at 31st and River Park. Police dealing with that. Also watch for another problem with a crash over on the Snyder Freeway southbound or westbound up around Old Henry Road. Traffic on 65 northbound still looking good at the Snyder Freeway. No big backups yet at the Waterson Expressway. May see some of that delay later this morning. I'm Bobby Ellis from the Total Traffic Center.
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0: in near 31st and River Park. Watch for police on the scene taking care of that. And also watch for a crash reported southbound on the Snyder Freeway near Old Henry Road. Not seeing any problems yet. Coming in on 71 southbound, Buckner, Crestwood, a smooth ride down to the Snyder and the Watterson Expressway. And a good trip coming in from Prospect and Goshen on US 42 coming down to the Snyder Freeway. I'm Bobby Ellis from the Total Traffic Center.
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23: 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The Breakfast Club is back in less than 4 minutes. We are...

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6: Typical summertime this Monday. Highs will be in the upper 80s. With the humidity, it'll feel like the 90s. We'll watch for a chance of some widely scattered late day and evening showers and storms. Those fade away overnight with lows in the lower 70s. That's your WLKY forecast. I'm Matt Milosevic.
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0: DJ Envy. The people's choice,
1: man. Let me pop my too fat. He get hard when I sit on his lap. Talk, I'ma swing on that. My DM's getting out of control. Scream my name till your throat gets soft.
2: 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Don't sweat it.
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1: Pop that thing, let it clap, let it clap. Ride that thing while you sit on
0: let's
1: my
0: go.
1: Feet. Let's go.
2: Spread it, you know what I'm saying?
0: Once again, let me know what you want to hear. July 25th, we back in the Virginia.
2: Slut,
0: that Drive Your Dreams car show.

0: No movie. 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I'm wifey but still f***ing him like a floozy. 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Ayy, big booty, big booty. 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Spin that for me. 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
1: big booty, let's go.
0: Dance on a dance on a take all of that, take all of that money. Spin that,
2: I be sitting it up.
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4: Going down the road, I can't go again.

my friend. Know what I'm saying? Outside is back to what it was, you know what I'm saying? Atlanta, tell you about my run, you know what I'm saying? Ask Pluto Bank of 21, you know what I'm saying? I done put up half, what's done is done, you know what I'm saying? 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They so down for me.

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31: Typical summertime this Monday. Highs will be in the upper 80s. With the humidity, it'll feel like the 90s. We'll watch for a chance of some widely scattered late day and evening showers and storms. Those fade away overnight with lows in the lower 70s. That's your WLKY forecast. I'm Matt Milosevic.
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8: Let's check out your weather.
9: Temperatures for today top out right around 89 degrees with some widely scattered showers and storms. Overnight lows dip down to about 73 degrees with some patchy fog. Temperatures in the mid-80s on Tuesday with a few showers and storms possible, especially for our southern communities.
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35: 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And the authorities will probably close the case anyway. 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

0: Well, that was Thames with What You Need. And by the way, that's her fourth number one on Billboard's chart. So congratulations to her. Four number ones.
1: That's crazy.
0: And she's just got such an amazing, unique voice. So
2: she does. I love her.
0: We love her some Thames. All right, right now, let's get into Drake. Janis, STFU. You know he had a party in Toronto and invited out all the Janises to come?
2: He's so weird.
0: And he gave away, like, I think $100,000, I want to say, to all the different Janises.
2: That's nice.
0: But he had an apology party for making that song. So he apologized to every Janis that he told to STFU.
2: It's a cool stunt. Hats off to all the Janises out there.
0: Actually, he did it in Miami. He

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Radio Boss Hard Body Kiati. The one thing about 4th of July being on the weekend, hey, top of the week, you feel regular and normal, ready to get back to it. Hypnotized, Notorious B.I.G. What do we have this Mirage song?

0: 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Somebody tell them people Mr. Hem is here.
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0: Mr. Hem is here.

0: adapt. 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Never chase bread, chase the vision. 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Falling hard on another hemisphere. Somebody tell them people Mr. Him is here.
1: Whoa, whoa, whoa, whoa, whoa, whoa.
0: Mr. Him is here.
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0: Mr. Him.
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1: 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That's for all my scammers and my kid money.

0: 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This one got the streets talking.
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2: 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Hey, whoa, yeah, hey,

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Radio Boss Hard Body Kiadi Kennedy says she loves this song. It's just sad, y'all. You know, it just feels like you lost your wife.

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Radio Boss Hardbody Kiati. What they say, teamwork make the dream work, right? Coyle Ray, NBA Youngboy better than yours. And Chris Brown, Bryson Tiller, it depends. On the way for you 7 minutes. Keep it live.

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Radio Boss Hard Body Kiati. Lil Boosie might be the funniest rapper on the planet. I'll let you know what it is this time. 6 minutes after Independent.

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1: 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They stop playing, I beat you up. You be on some toxic, but I cannot get off this. Haven't seen you in 3 months, I miss you. Can I see you, babe? Every time I see one of your pictures, that drive me crazy. 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Message say deliver. 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

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Hey, let's get into it. 8 minutes after Marauder Scientist Burning Blue. Right now, yay. And Lauryn Hill.

0: 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One person who I would not want to be, and I'm being for real right now, is Jonas Gamora. Oh my goodness.
1: Yeah.
0: The Polygamist was such a good series to me. You might can help me with my next quest. We'll get into it 6 minutes after my Leon time.
1: Hey, hey, hey. Hey, bro, yeah, hey.

0: 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Yeah.
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1: Music.
3: 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Somebody tell them people Mr. Hem is here.
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0: 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Somebody tell them people Mr. Him is here.
1: Whoa, whoa, whoa, whoa, whoa, whoa.
0: Mr. Him is here.
1: Whoa, whoa, whoa, whoa, whoa, whoa.
0: Mr. Him.
2: 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Two projects I'm looking forward to in July. We'll get into it 8 minutes after Drake. Keep it live.

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1: 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First and foremost, Future, the real me. I'm looking forward to that because it's coming out on my birthday. I just want to be real with y'all. Hey, this Friday, New Future is on the way. And I'm looking forward to Rick Ross's Set in Stone. I know he pushed it back in June. Rick Ross, one of my favorite artists too, man. The homie, got to support your friends. A lot of y'all supporting these strangers. Support your friends. Definitely is going down. Jezebel, Giveon, and Marotta Scientist on the way. 5 minutes.
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0: Mr. Hem.